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0: KX92, Smokin' Red Hot Classic Rock and Roll, Cinderella from the album Long Cold Winter. It's 8:42, 18 minutes away from 9 o'clock, the Real Estate by Joe Classic Rock and Roll Morning Show. Coming up next, we'll hear from Don Henley. By the way, we're moments away from the 9 a.m. double shots. Today, we're doing two from Ellis and two more from Tom Petty. Keep it right here. Sample the hottest drinks of the summer. Join me, Michael Wright, at County Line Liquor Friday, June 26th from 5 till 7 for their summer sampling event. 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
1: Hi there, it's Johnny Rocket again, and I've got some exciting news. The new fireplace project in our family room is done, and it turned out absolutely fantastic. I mean, C&D Granite just hit it out of the

0: Knox 92. From the Mission Mechanical Plumbing, Heating, and Air Conditioning Studios, a couple of early tracks from Alice. That one comes from the album Killer. The track Desperado, of course, not to be confused with the Eagles song of the same name. And in front of that, the title track from School's Out. Right after this, the 9 a.m. double shots continue. Two from Tom Petty coming right up.
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